Okay, pulled into the store, home in Bellevue. Okay, HMA with a ponytail and long black hair. Myself and 2255 right around.

0: 291 and return to Veronica Perez on Village Green.
1: 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Try to make contact with him.

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0: 2-9-1-0-1, I'm down the street from you. You need assistance?
1: Yeah, if you want to start this way, this guy was evading me. He dipped out pretty quick. Parked at the store, now he got off. Just see if we could get a 29 and get a want for this guy.
0: 10-4. I'm about to go 23 at the store if you want to.

0: 1991. He has history of victim of 10851 and offender of 20002 and 23152.
1: Bart, can you send me your prior booking photo? None's attached to his name file. See if he matches the driver. And can you tell me his 27 status?

0: get a return real quick on this photo, because seeing that his license is suspended, if it's positive match, then that's my want.
1: Affirmative being suspended with service needed excessive blood alcohol. The photo has been sent.

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1: Or copy code 4-1 detained.
2: Can you advise the last four of the VIN for the 28th?
1: From the last four is 7880, and just for information, he is on probation or supervised release. It doesn't advise what it is. It's for search and test.
2: The four VIN to match.
1: At 291, he also on the probation status must comply with ignition interlock device.
0: Next rotational.
1: Camper, the probation is going to be for 23-152, the boy search and test.

0: 35-250.
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0: Your ETA?
1: Dolby 76.
0: Negative. What's your ETA on that call that you were just on?
1: Documented all the information, it's in thing of 21.
0: Negative. Break. Portable 335 will have a 273-6 and 836 for the same subject, and he'll be 25 with 291.

0: 335-250, 1019 for equipment. Grab the E-PAS, and then 25 with 291.
1: 335, I copy.
2: Porterville, copy.
1: When you get 81, just make sure that EPAS doesn't need a download. If it does, give me a 21 and I'll walk you through it.

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1: Go ahead.
0: Affirmative on three or more, violation of the code you're looking for is 23550.
1: Go for it. You'll have that additional torch.

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0: 265.
1: Last number for us, confirmation 27 was suspended, and was there proof needed?
0: Last appearance, first of FOSTO, affirm on suspended with service needed.

0: 277.
1: Contacted the RP, they advised he left southbound. Checking.

0: 2277. 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If we have an additional person, please, here's the left side.
1: Jumper 251.
0: Copy.

0: That's enough for
1: the number. So 2901. Go ahead. I think he's going to be on parole, if I remember correctly. Last of Ramirez Jr., first of Louis, Lincoln, Ocean Union, Ida Edwards, middle of Morales, 913 of 82.
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1: 09, 09, 13 of 1982.

0: 277. 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I'm still running him. Am I this one?
1: Drop the mic.

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0: 217, 251. He's going to be at 95 for 11.5. Can we contact parole and see if they'll issue a hold? And 250, 277, we're trying to see if night shift possibly has a transport unit. Step four.
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1: 251, 250. Are you en route, or can 335 stop by and take both?
2: He still needs illegal.
1: Give 335 a 21 and hash that out. I'm fine with that.

0: 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Keep this doing 22 at service.
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0: And the name?
1: She's advising Selma Cordova.

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Now I'll be 76 to South County with pull 291 and 251, 95.

Sam 272. Good. Sam 217 has 7 calls pending. High is probably going to be a possible 415 that occurred at 280 South Howard Street. It's a Spanish-speaking email. Using translator, I advise that there is a 415 outside her residence and one of the male subjects lost a cut on her hand. Not enough weapons, and both subjects split in a direction of travel. No description provided yet.

0: 217. Getting 11 month old, that's choking, turning blue, 288 South B, boy, unit B.
1: Copy, confirming fire and medical en route.
0: Affirmative.
1: 10-4. Yeah, CB 10-8, I'll 25 and give you the lineup.
0: 10-4, 300. Is he going to be sector 3?
1: Negative, he's not going to be here, send 328.
0: 328, respond to the department, assist 288 South B, boy, unit B, for the 11-month-old that's choking.

0: 325, correction, 325.
1: Message any drone operator that you have as well and try to keep everything else off the radio.
0: Definitely.
1: One second row.

0: Is that going to be the victim's apartment?
1: Affirmative.
0: Based on our history and previous encounters, I'm going to roll code.

0: 25, confirming you copy the traffic. I'm already on route. Any clothing description or vehicle description?
1: Vehicle, just clothing. It's in the call comments. No matter provided over there.
0: Confirm, I'm almost going 23. At this point, I can't read it.
1: Sweater, black shorts, white shoes.
0: Four 23, give me code 8.
1: Code 8, I want code 8, I want for call 130.

0: 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You can make access from the river and have contact in the river just in case you leg wells.
1: Copy.
2: Myself at 325 at the river.

0: Frank, get us another unit. I'm holding the south, but 235 is at the entrance alone.
1: Go ones in route. On this call, I'm 76.

0: What smart units do we have here?
1: I believe just 301.
0: Are you 10-6 with your drone, or are you free?
2: I'm picking up the drone now. I got drive down from 81. Where do you need me?
0: Once you're here, so I'll see what I could assign you to. I don't think we need the drone right now. I think we need to figure out if she's in there or not. So far, we're check one on any response. I need somebody to work on management. I need somebody to work on a 21 for this victim. Just self-assign yourself to something.
1: If I'm not tempted to contact the victim. Do we have a 21 for the management? Put the information in the call for both management and the victim. 10-4.
3: We're trying to get a hold of the management and see if they have a key for that resident.
0: J35, just info, numerous announcements, and door is locked.

0: 217, were you able to find an RO?
1: I wonder if it's going to be an EPO. It expires on the 1st of July.
0: 10-4, confirming it has been served.
1: Negative.
0: Okay, so the EPO expires in July, but has yet to be served, is that correct?

0: 237 with a semaphore.
1: 1855, that's where it dropped. Clocking at 1854.

0: suspect. He's going to be wearing a black shirt, like maybe gray shorts and white shoes, and he is in there per the video surveillance. I got here just moments before he ran back inside.
1: It captures him going in twice or just the one time?
0: Twice, once at 6:40 and once at 6:58 as I was running towards the apartment.

0: this information. Who I'm out with believes that she's also in there.
1: The female's also in there?
0: Affirmative, with the children.
1: 10-4.
0: I think at this point we need to put the door and formulate a plan. There's unit with the shield also as well.
1: Copy. Stand by, just one.

0: Garcia, just 25 with us. We're going to have to go in.
1: You want me to bring the shield from 81? The SWAT one?
0: Yeah, man, whatever you... If you can, please.
1: Okay.
0: C-35-325, do you want me to hold right here on the river? Negative. We're going to need a perimeter immediately outside the apartment. I think that's too far out. We're going to need as much units to go in, and then maybe two on perimeter.
1: You got 7 at 265 for Route 2.
0: I don't have long gun. If I can have one unit with long gun.
2: So I think 291
0: is covered. My small's been running up. 277, just information. Victim is inside as well as the kids. We don't know their condition, but they are inside.
2: I copy. I have my partner on standby.

I'm getting a negative answer at management door and they're advising their vehicle's not here. I'm going to check the front office. Ah. 28 Pekin, located 21 in contact her.

0: portable 217. 235 has 320 and 325 with him on the north side. Myself and 301 are at the southeast corner.
1: At least 3 minutes.

0: 5217, confirming gear 76.
1: Surely I'm all good.
0: 10-4. Do you want a 25 with me in 201?
1: Page 1.

0: 1277, we're looking for a number from them. It's recovering.
1: Are you calling 317?
0: Yeah, I got a female over here that says she has a number for management. Were you looking for her?
1: Negative.
0: Number
1: 4. 377, that's for 217 at 328. We added a possible management number in the call comments.
0: I copy. I'll have her get with Sergeant Laura. I'm 10-6 on my canine. That's why.
1: Negative. 3-0. But there has been slight movements in the current on the South Forest South side.
2: Hey, give me shield and long gun in front. I'm going to need shield and then long gun right behind it.
1: 235, 317. I'm from Jane Olive with the shield.
2: We need you to expedite.
1: 10-4 code.
3: We have a SWAT shield. 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
2: 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Bingo.
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1: Staging.
0: G17, what's the status on the key? The status on the key? The key to the apartment, or are we going to boot it?
1: Manager's en route from 65 and Grant.

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0: 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Copy. 5217.
1: Confirming the videos that you saw show him enter at 1840 and then again at 1858.
0: I don't remember the exact time frame, but the first time he went in, affirm he was wearing a red sweater. He went in there to appear the door was unlocked. The second time was just seconds prior to my arrival. He observed me and ran it upstairs. I did not observe him up until I saw the video.
1: Or was he wearing the same attire? Or was it that? Or was that time the black shirt and the gray shorts you're referring to?
0: He was wearing the red sweater initially, and the second time when he ran back inside, he didn't have a shirt on, he had it over his shoulders, but it was black, gray shorts, white shoes.
1: So he was shirtless?

0: got people coming out?
1: 201, neighboring residence.
0: 4.
1: They're holding it. They're providing cover.

0: 21, all occupants from the neighboring apartments have been evacuated.
1: Confirming the residents to the west side apartments have also been evacuated as well?
0: Affirm, all evacuated. You're asking about a G George, right? All the apartments associated with G George?
1: Affirmative, just want to make sure that the west side apartments of building G George have also been evacuated and are empty now.
0: We're going to go evacuate those right now.
1: Portable copy.
0: Affirmative.
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3: 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We're going to start with G203.

0: 25. We have T-104, have no response. 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
1: Yeah, heavy.
0: No response to
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0: 10-9. 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
0: From he stepped out and he doesn't believe that there is anybody inside 104 right now.
1: 10-4. Let's make sure we clear the top two as well.
0: It's 10-4. They've all been evacuated from this side.
1: Call out the apartment numbers.
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0: Hey, can we get one of you guys just to stay posted on the website in the event he gains access to the apartments like he did yesterday?
1: Fine, I'll stay on the west side.
2: Hey, cover west, north. That way you could have also the north end.
1: 10-4.
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0: 217. 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She's going to attempt to contact him via our vehicle PA.
1: We were about to go open the door. Do you want us to stand by then?

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1: In my unit. 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

0: 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If I haven't requested it, give us code 8.
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0: Present mom on scene. In last night's incident, Rosendo was hiding under all the insulation near the attic vents. You can just document that in Kenna for the unit to hear.

0: 217, we're ready to just pop the door open whenever you are so we can send the interior in.
1: Mom just advised that he is in possession of her 21, so we're going to try to reach him that way.

0: Has anyone attempted the female victim?
1: Trader 21 listed on
2: the 21 code of voicemail.

0: What unit made contact with Katie, and who did she contact, the male or the female?
1: Over there with 217 and 328.
0: What is the male at? And he confirmed that he's here? Can he at least relay if she's code 4? Just concerning that we have no response from her.

0: 65. I have a 21 for the brother of the victim. I'm going to try to give him a 21. He was here with her earlier.
1: Since we have no comms whatsoever, I think next step would be just opening the door and deploying the drone.
2: Yeah, that's probably what's going to happen. We're just trying to exhaust everything with Kitty's boyfriend, try to gain more information.

0: I'm going to switch my assignments. I'm going to switch to CRT position. We're going to get farther with that than we are right now with my dog.
1: Sounds good. Thank you.

0: 265, 335. I gave the brother Jesse, that's 101. He stated that the victim is not inside the residence with the brother Jesse, out of out of town.
1: 10-9, that last part?
0: Brother Jesse and the victim are not inside of the residence. They are out and about in town. I forwarded the 21 to 265.
1: All right, let him know I'm going to FaceTime over my personal and verify that.

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1: Go for 217.
0: Do you need me out there on the screen board? You want me to start shagging some calls?
1: Just shag.
0: Copy, ready, portal, you can go, Benny.
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0: Negative, I re-attempted a 21, it's going straight to voicemail at this time.

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0: I have some info for you when you're ready to copy.
1: Good.
0: So last call was going to be about 30 minutes ago with a mother's boyfriend. No response since. I tried to call him multiple times on the mother's phone that he has in his possession. Negative answer, and the voicemail pool can't leave a message.

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1: Is Mama on the PA?
0: Affirm. Get her off. She doesn't need to make announcements right now. 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

0: 3-17-01. 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
1: You can take it down.

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1: Unit 3407. 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
1: 277,
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We got fresh debris, and the attic has been tampered with.

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0: Do you guys have a heat signature?
1: Yeah, we have it back at the SWAT truck.

0: 10-1.
1: 235, further info. 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

0: taking the attic now, we shall clear. 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
1: Repeat that, you're checking the attic now.
0: We're checking the attic with a heat signature device.

responded. 317 is going to go look for the family across from this apartment, G George 201, and try to get the keys for their apartment to see if the attic interconnects so we can clear their attic as well.

0: 1372. They're giving consent. 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
1: What kind of dogs?
0: It sounded like medium to large dogs.
2: Ask them if they can retrieve their dogs.

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1: Negative, the owners returned to the manager's office.
0: 71 got a flathead in their car. Passenger side bag, there's a flathead in it.
1: 3 to 10-9. 17, I'll grab it.
0: Copy.
1: Just 25 with me, I got it for you.

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0: Houston,
1: 10-2. We're code 4265. I was trying to inquire about us in the area.
0: We got the attic to open now.

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Copy, we're not getting it over on this end. 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

0: Red light is up. 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Device is easy. 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Copy.
1: I don't see nothing so far.
0: 10-4.

0: 17 between. 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What unit are you going to need the ladder at?
1: 202.

0: 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Can I get the description from one of them?
1: I got a negative answer on the 21.

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1: Just for information, I can hear some barking coming from inside one of the apartments. I think it's going to be 203.
2: Copy.

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Also made canine announcements.

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Are you still out there? 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

0: your side's clear. 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
1: We're in 203 right now. 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

0: 4190. I know I didn't advise, but I was out here for a bit. 214 cleared. And I'm not copying channel 2 anymore, so if there's anything urgent that I need to know, let me know, please.
1: Yeah, I will do.

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Contact fire and see if they can respond with a 10-foot ladder, please. 8 or 10 feet.

0: 217, let me know when fire gets an ETA.
1: 217, there, man.
0: Well, 217, 223 is requesting fire. Bring the widest ladder they can to fit in an attic space.

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0: Are you guys messing with the attic access?
1: Affirmative. Daniel's trying to get the pin off the attic access. However, prior to that, 235 said he was the one that was messing with it, meaning this Crescendo.

0: 317. 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
1: 235 is trying to get the paint off the attic access door. But prior to that, the noise was, that was being made at the attic access was the wanted subject.

0: Hey, Clay, who's with you in that apartment?
1: That's 246, 301, and 291.
0: Give me a body out here at 203.
1: 301's en route.
0: 301, go post up on the north side in case he tries to make his way out that way. Also take the north east corner as well.

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0: We're in position.
1: Copy.

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1: Lincoln 190, 217.
2: 190.
1: Halfway up here with 235 and 223, there's going to be this 45-degree angle slope that has insulation behind it. There's also a truss, but it's too small for us to get any sort of access to it without exposing ourselves.
2: Can the dog get in there on the lead?
1: Negative.
2: Is there any indication that he could have went to the northern apartments from your point of view?

0: 790. I think you cut yourself off. I didn't copy.
1: My apologies. We got probably about 60% of it. That 40% we can't see as far as indication of him going to a north apartment. It doesn't appear so. He would have had to have gone through the insulation underneath the slope.
0: That our partner can get from the in that area from the other site. Is that accurate?
1: Stand by one.

0: 17.
1: Go ahead.
0: TCSO advised affirmative. They have an additional unit that can be en route with an additional 40. Do you need that as well?
1: Yeah, just in case.
0: Step 4. They've been advised.

0: 5, 217. Good. We have SO here with the pepper ball gun. Over here at 203.
1: Copy.
0: The plan is for them to deploy it. They're going to be going up the ladder here in about 5 to 10 seconds. So be ready for it.
1: Is that going to spread or is it concentrated where they deploy it?

0: ahead and just monitor the attic from the ladder. Make sure you're out of the attic itself. Behind you,
1: base of the ladder.
0: 10-4.

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0: Copy, 1022.

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1: Copy, I just got a 21 from Manor Trail, 762 now.

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So the units are aware. He's advising, he keeps denying that he's not it. He's advising that you can see officers by the white gate. He's alleging that he's going to start running. Just be aware of the surroundings. He's describing somebody in a maroon shirt saying you can see officers walking around. Temper. That dialogue and you hung up again.

Lost comms for now. This one I was talking to is going straight to voicemail. Call, please send.

0: 77.
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1: Multiple units covering.

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1: Had a longer dialogue, about 4 minutes. 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
1: Copy.
0: Break 301, can you relieve 328, please? Can you get a hold of 301?
2: 217, stand by. 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

You can just know I tried multiple 21. Negative answer, we don't have any more calls at this time, and we're unable to leave a message.

0: 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Available now, however, he does not have an ambulance.
1: That's fine, send him down.

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0: Ground 217, 316, where do you need me at 25?
1: 316, get with 320 and relieve him, and have 320 respond here. Have 320 respond here and have 316 take his place 10-8.

0: Victor, this is 1041 now. Do you need to enter the response?
1: Who's 1041?
0: Call 330.
1: Have him go 10-8 and have 300 respond here.

0: 329, replace 316 and have 316, 25 here.
1: Jeff, I'll advise him once he clears the traffic.
0: Thank you.

0: 217. How many units do I have today?
1: I'm 217 at the moment. Just one other unit should be clearing shortly.
0: Well, how many units do I have on the screen? Cool.
1: Web 216 headed to your 20. You'll have to keep patrol.
0: 10-4, send me 329.

0: 203.
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1: At the front. 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
0: Do we have any SWAT operators in 201?

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1: Gas is killed. 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
0: Yeah, affirm if we can kill all three, please, and then let me know when that happens.
1: Copy.

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1: Units upstairs, turn on the faucets and drain the water lines.
0: Go 2249, you copy that?

0: 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Can we confirm that all four are shut off?
1: Fire is advising it might just be residual water and you might just have to let it run.
0: Copy that.
1: Let me know if that water gets shut off, because fire said if need be they can go do another round.

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Copy. 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

0: 249-172, just for info, the phone became active again, and we had a brief conversation.
1: 10-4, anything interesting on that conversation?
0: Negative, just what we briefed you, he's been saying prior.
1: Copy that.
2: At 172, did we get a ping on that?
0: The last ping was about 10 ago, and there was no location data, so we'll just wait for the new updated one.

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0: AM 249. 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
1: Yeah, he's in custody. We're code 4.
0: Copy, 1 in custody, code 4.
1: Porterville, 250.
0: 250.
1: Just info. Where he was located, his cell phone was also located. 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
0: Temper.

0: Bravo 217. 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
1: Gather all of the fire's equipment. Make sure we get that back to him, please.
0: Okay, we're getting that now.
1: Copy, thanks. 35-217.

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1: What's the affirm? SWAT personnel, if you're not 10-6, 10-19 for briefing.
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1: Has them.

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0: 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My line with an RP stated he just arrived home and he believes there's someone inside of his residence. 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
0: The 29 is clear. 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
1: Made contact with other subjects inside the residence, advising negative on a break-in. As of right now, he's the only one inside the residence.
0: Definitely.

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1: 323. 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
0: 329-10-4 from Olivan, Indiana.
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1: 10-4. 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
1: 329-23. 329-10-4. 2012, yeah, I was last at Valero, first at Dahlia. I don't have a date of birth. She'll be in her 15-16.
0: Affirm. She was just arrested yesterday for 242. Stand by.
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0: 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Affirmative on Jay Romero, is he clear?
1: Affirmative, he's clear.
0: 10-4, he was inside of Little Caesars buying soda. Code 4 is moving on his way.

0: 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Can you advise call number?
1: That's our 30361.

0: 302. I'll be on a patrol check all over Maine. 291.
1: Kemper, are you out with one at all over Maine?
0: In a few seconds. Stand by.
1: Go to the name whenever you're ready.
0: It's going to be last of Abbott, first of Cathesis, common spelling. 520-88.
1: Yep, she was clear yesterday, stand by.
0: Yep, I'll be out there. Code 4.
1: Yep, copy, code 4.
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0: Okay. Yes, I have an active code 32. It's an M. Mary for a no sight at 10,000 bail. The charge is 243E1 and 1203.2.

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0: We've had a little Caesars at 319 East Olive. 319 East Olive. Check the welfare of two children that appear to be left in the vehicle. It's going to be a dark blue SUV with two small children in the car.
1: 330, copy. Henderson and Frostwick.

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0: copy 28. I'll be out with both. 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California 6, David Charles George, 379.
1: Expiration 5-16-26, 09 Pontiac, with pending mass flight to Shauna Stevens, 601 Bellman.

0: 2929 on 2. First of Shauna, last of Stevens, 12-2 of 86, break.
1: Go ahead.
0: First of Jose, last of Castillo, DOB 128 of 06. And just for info, females advising, the male half just lost his brother today. That's why he's upset.

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0: Units respond to the America's Best Value and 676 North Main Street for an unwanted subject harassing housekeepers. He's last seen wearing a long sleeve green shirt, brown pants with a black hat on.
1: 314 from Villa and Henderson. 330 Olive and Kissing.

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1: Confirming Nicholas Cortez interchanged via rail. Heavy static, 10-4.
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2: 340, same. 314, looks like he's over here trying to.

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0: Last of Bernal, first of Joaquin, 831-091. If you can you send a photo?
1: Ten four.

0: 302. My apologies. Both of your subjects are clear. Break 314, 1035. Bordov, code 32, Mary times 2. We're taking a look at a photo.
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0: 10-4.
2: 40, go ahead and confirm that warrant. That's going to be it.
0: 10-4.

0: 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We'll be out with one. He's at the DA's office.
1: 330, 10-4. Break 3-4, 10-1 is confirmed.

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0: Templar, he's clear.
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1: Go for both.
0: It's going to be at Carroll's Tires Warehouse at 677 South Plano. Be an HMA wearing a red shirt and black shorts. He's attacking a female.
1: 10-4. We're en route from Olive and Plano.

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1: They were on foot. 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
1: That might be him going. 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
1: We're going to be the Valero Chase at Plano, code 4. 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
1: 10-4.
0: 302, he's going to be east of the Plano Bridge. He's squatted down in some bushes right now. You can 25 with the RP, I'll head out there with him.
1: Copy.

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1: I was just heading catnaps and going to
0: tower. Was he north bank or south bank?
2: He's gonna be on the south bank. Go west of my car. I'll cover east.
0: Four. 302, I'll head to Blacksbridge.
3: I just sent a phone out with three witnesses. They're advising the female took off unknown what direction. I'll be checking. They're advising they didn't see anything physical.
4: Porterville copy. This information, they advise that the whole crew saw it.
3: Four.
0: Give the actual RP a 21, see if it'll 25.
3: Four.

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0: 10-4, it's going to be in front of Elmex Cali at 640 North Prospect, 640 North Prospect, Charles 43. If you can assist with traffic control, it's going to be two vehicles involved. At 246 information, we have fire and ambulance en route, a possible head injury to one party.

0: 16330. If you're on a 25 over here, have any comment? Sound like movement? Give me commands. Not getting a response.
1: Last unit covered you, break 330. What is your exact 20?
0: It's going to be east of the bridge, about 50 yards east.
1: For which bank?
0: South.
1: Except for copy on the south bank, about 50 yards east of the bridge.

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1: 29, I was advising the male's good for 273.5.
0: Did you find the female?
1: Confirm, I'm out with her at the tire shop.

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1: Advising first of Colby, I'm on last.
0: Try lots of Nieto. We have extensive history with him for 148.

0: 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I'll be on the south bank, just east of Plano.
1: Copy, south bank east of Plano, dog out on lead.

0: 246, go ahead.
1: 8, Robert David George, 856. Star next rotational, so progress request, and next rotational, so progress.

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0: Copy.
1: I spoke with a transient east of my vehicle, said she didn't see anyone or hear anyone run by her. 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

0: 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I'm out with him now. 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I don't know if you've seen him or not. He's wearing a backpack.
1: Third 3-16 is given out. Can I come out?

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1: Rising first of Colby, not giving me last name or a date of birth.
0: Porterville, can you send her a photo of the Nieto subject? 329, show her that photo and see if you can get her that way.
1: 4.
2: I'm going to tell on a Colby Nieto.
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0: call number?
1: 246, it's 30392. 30392.
0: And Portable 26, the photo's going to be a match. Go ahead and confirm it's going to be Saga.
1: Are you out with him?
0: Yeah, Abram. He's right here with me.
1: What's your 20?
0: I'm going to be east of the units at Blacksbridge.

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1: Denver, thank you.
0: Go ahead.
2: 1-9, David, Mary, Victor, 711. Start next rotation up to parameters request.
0: 10-4.

0: 240. 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
1: Negative, I'm not in my unit.
0: Temper, it's going to be 10-5, a third party advising a subject known to her, Janet Gonzalez, is extremely sick of Frank. She's refusing any assistance, however the RP believes that she needs medical attention or some type of attention.
1: She's not being combative, just some medical that way.
0: Kepler. Golden State's around for the second vehicle.

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0: 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You can close it out, check one.

0: 323. Were you able to contact the RP regarding the dog this morning out on Crystal?
1: Negative.
0: Or she's landline. She stated that she wasn't, she didn't speak with anybody. Is it code 4 to put her through to you?
1: Awesome. Mark South.